same old song. Come on, come on, come on. Yeah, come on, come on. Breathe in, breathe out.

0: regulators. 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But you can't be any geek off the street. Gotta be handy with the steel, if you know what I mean. Earn your keep.
1: Regulators!

crimes of an adult. However, you are protected by the law. Your status as a juvenile prevents me from imposing the punishment you deserve.

speaking every day, free time times four times a day. Anyway, anyhow, I couldn't pass the opportunity to not be with her, her not to be with me. Saw myself developing into a character, kind, caring, lovable, affectionate and sensual.

you, enhance you. 10 to 1, make a move again. 24/7, we a push up, deliver on the billboard chat, we announce. Enhance you, 10 to 1, make a move again. 24/7, we a push up, deliver on the billboard chat, we announce. Yeah. We announce. We announce.

0: Yeah, that's pretty good.
1: That's Spanish?
0: That's not Spanish. That was English.
1: No. That's Spanish.

shines upon me. The Holy Spirit shadows me. I write songs for fun, not for salary. Used to collect guns, now the truth is my cavalry. But I got a closet full just in case the project pulls some wicked bullshit. My logistics is logical, turn you back to molecules, minuscule follicles, microverse your brain to subatomic particles. I breathe you in, it sneeze you out. You MCs, you live in the grease of

sky. 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
1: Feeling lucky like you was my sweet leaf. 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

0: Chuck, chuck me out, check, check, check, check, check, check, check, check, check, check, check. 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
1: My comprehension is just too complex. The answer to my comprehension is just too complex. The answer to my comprehension is just too complex.
2: Yo, it's the Mastodon. 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
0: When the pole rolls, that means it's time to get swayzy. 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
0: Mental, physical frame, immediately the ingredients be. One SP 1200, four crates. 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This one song, so better your whole album. Couldn't even have to go on wood. You wish you could, you're all mouth.
2: So many rap rappers on the red.
1: The answer to my comprehension is just too complex. The answer to my comprehension is just too complex.
2: A lot of niggas on some bad shit.
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Catch that groove, then you enter into that place where time disappears, gravity disappears, illusions disappear, and you go right into the center of your light. And that's the only place to really hang out.

that in fact may be necessary to encounter defeat, so we can know who the hell we are, what can we overcome, what makes us stumble and fall, and somehow miraculously rise and go on.